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1: Hey, I'm glad you came in here tonight. I'm so itching to dance, I can't stand it. And I was counting on dancing with you.

quite a popular tune back in 1961. Bobby Darin had a hit with that tune, written by Hoagy Carmichael some 30 years previously in 1931, and also an instrumental hit for that man, Cy Zentner, trombonist with his big band, trying to keep the legacy of the big bands alive, and released many albums, but that was a big album for him, Up a Lazy River. Big Band Plays the Big Hits, Volume 2, it won a Grammy Award. So there you go, Cy Zentner with our featured instrumental here on 94.1 FM.

Well, I guess that's about all I gotta say. So I'm just gonna take my bags and I'm gonna walk. I know those bright lights are calling you, honey. Big fine cars and fancy cars. But if you ever want somebody to just love you, and someday you just may, just give me a call. You know where I am.

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Oh, my.

0: What a great track for your Monday night. Max Merritt and the Meteors with Slipping Away. And John English with Turn the Page. And just before the last break, we played Dido with White Flag. It's coming up to 7:45. After the break, we got Shepherd and Foster the People.
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1: It's a cool song. It's kind of got a perfect vibe happening. That stripped back, heavily soft acoustic guitar work, the gentle piano. Yeah, it's nice. I like it. The Architect, Casey Musgraves here at 94.1 FM. We're going to pick up the pace. Next, though, with the models, I'm here, Motion into the Backstreet Boys. I mean, you never know what you're going to get here at 94.1 FM.
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0: Bananarama. And Shy Boy. 10 to 8. Thanks, Michelle. Thanks for the text message. Not to mention the wildlife that's being killed in a couple of streets in Parkwood and on Napa Road from speeding and a huge number of P-platers that also speed. Napa Road's a shocker, isn't it? That two-lane road that goes past the Parkwood golf course. Is it still 70k through there, or they dropped the speed limit? I can't recall. Haven't driven down it and taken notice. I've probably been speeding myself. You can text any time at 94.1 FM 0480 373055. Been a bit of a slow run northbound to Brisbane. We'll get the update from Sally Ann next, 10 to 8.
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3: 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That had nothing to do with my parents. Writing course, it helps, yeah, definitely.
1: Colby Calais and Coco. 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

the moment. Brisbane Road traffic is quite heavy at Marble Arch Place and also as you're approaching Pine Ridge Road, and build up for Smith Street through Southport with the school zones in place. It's Travel Tuesday at Flight Centre. Save up to 68% on Vietnam with a 5-night Hoi An stay from $219 per person. Today only. Book at flightcentre.com.au. That's our sponsor, and that's traffic on 94.1 Goldie FM.